0: Joel Portsmouth, 2019 Gray Nissan Stage Wagon 7 Fallon, are exhausted on their heads.
1: Yeah, thank you.
2: 9-3, 9-3, 3-5 citation.

0: pay to, Rosa Mesa.
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0: pretty okay on that vehicle fleeing the scene there.
1: All right.
0: Okay. I got an unknown direction. I don't know if you got a description. We're trying to get one.
2: Negative. I just got it against reverse farm equipment and asphalt was fleeing.
0: Yeah, okay. Same here.

0: calling in a certain rare copy of Elo. Copy for a gray Hyundai Kona, single 7, Lincoln Adam Robert, 4701. Quite the scene of a crash at 3137 Austin Road in Frankfurt. There's heavy damage to the vehicle. Mail possibly
1: 0.19. 6-5, okay. 9, they're garbage. 23, it's up 1.
2: 32, south.
1: I'll start that way. If you can put the 2-5 in the incident comments, I'll go out there and see if I can make contact.
3: Okay. Just FYI, he is valid and he does have an IPS hit.
1: Okay.

0: Jackson, Horn Up Redmondson, center of the Holzer JCCF. Can you just give him a call?
1: Okay.
0: I'm glad you're not pregnant.

0: Charles. Can you try the 19 number for me?
1: Yes.
0: 937-661-8080. It's going to be for Justin Alred.

0: 516 Jackson.
1: Yes, sir.
0: See what county has on this signal 6, break.
1: Yes.
0: He's on parole for, I believe he's incarcerated on burglary. Several different incidents.

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Westbound, no headlights, no taillights. I'll get you a second once I get caught up to it. Yeah, you slowed way down. The King Victor King 9614. King Victor King 9614.

0: There's a white male sitting in the driver's seat, and he just closed the garage door on me, 82nd Street.
1: Yeah, don't approach in 520 and Kingston County started that way, Jackson.
2: All right.
3: That's me, Franklin, out of Chillicothe on a 2010 Kia, green in color. It's current. Car is valid and it's.
2: Copy. Truck stop 35 is east of High Street exit.
3: Here's my.

16. County advised, they haven't had anything on him since 2014 for that robbery. They believe he is off parole. Looks like he just got off parole 8-2-26.

0: Andrea.
1: Okay.
0: 17 with OSC, 80 North 2nd Street, Frankfurt. 80 North 2nd Street, Frankfurt. They located that polo we put out for the hit-and-run vehicle. There was a male subject in the driver's seat. As the trooper was pulling up and going to make contact, the male subject closed the garage door. OSC's wanting us to attempt contact with them.
1: Okay.

0: want to tend on that, or are you okay with OSP?
1: I should be fine with OSP. Thank you.
2: I'm going to clear this off here in about 2 seconds. I'll be in. I'm already on 34.

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1: Do you have him detained?

0: Hey, Jerry.
1: Okay.
0: I see you're about on scene.
1: Just
0: be cautious. This guy's on parole for a couple counts of aggravated robbery.

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0: 346, Tom Henry 2.
1: Yes.
0: Secure point 19.
1: Thanks.
2: VA Medic 6 en route to Huntsville Road, first one.
0: 2106. Okay.

0: a separate incident from the crash, or are you handling the 17 as well?
1: Right, we'll need a 17.
0: Okay.
2: Medic 6 is out of Hines.
3: Only one or seven.

0: 133 dispatch.
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0: Myself, 111. EDB, is he clear?

0: break for beginning.
1: Yes.
0: 1-2-2-5-8-5, 1-2-2-5-8-5.
1: All right.

0: 980 Jackson.
1: 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I'll be 45. Can you make 920 primary on this?
0: Right.

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1: 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Lone Ranger has patient.
0: 2124.

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0: 10
1: now on
0: Austin Road where the 17 happened. Color buys what looks like to be a bunch of glass in the road.
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1: Send police one more back here to DD Room D. Troopers are with this dude. 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
0: 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Give them a 10. 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
1: Eric.

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going out with an 88, 23 south, the scales, right for sure. 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

0: Victoria Hull out of Chillicothe on a 2015 Jeep, green in color, current, RS Valley.
1: Yes, sir.

0: 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They're sitting on post now.
1: Copy, I've been around momentarily.
2: Hey, 2 Ross. I was at 3-5, very best flying off.

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0: 980 Jackson, I'm 3 year, Brick RV.
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0: Virginia, 428-051, Tom Mary. 428-051, Tom Mary, Virginia.

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1: East turn towards 1075 Sugar Creek, 1075 Sugar Creek, 10 left. 10 left 86 on a possible disorderly. The caller said his mom called and said that her and the dad were fighting and threatened to physical. They do have a history of deviant falling at this house, address, minimal of 2 units.
0: You're clear. Yeah. Can you contact the order? Let him know it's been tagged for 48 hours. I'll be 45. All right. I have a 12-minute ETA. I'm currently at North Bridge. About 8 over 5.
1: Here, clear. I've got a 15-minute ETA. 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
1: 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CTMU. I'll give you a call.
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1: 6 minutes. 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You're going to probably beat me there. 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I'm not sure if they're put up all the time or not. They were last time I was out there. It was 65.
0: Copy. Dunking Sam 9117. It's been tagged 16 tag.
2: 6

0: 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I'll be 45.
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2: 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AJ Ross, will you be able to give them a 19? 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

0: Hill Road, 1121 Cooks Hill Road. Sorry, guys. A vehicle went by very slowly, and she heard about 10 gunshots. She's not sure if those two things are related, but she said the gunshots were very close to her house, possibly right behind her house. She does 1017.
1: You're clear, go ahead and show me your mouth.

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1: Copy, everything's checked. 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Is crop breath down?

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1: 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Is crop breath down?

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1: You're clear. 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

0: can wait there as long as possible.
1: Right. There was another 3-pack underneath the unopened one that has one missing out of it. And he said that he did drink it.
0: Copy. Yes, yeah.

0: All units, prepare to copy on Molo out of Greenfield PD. All units, Molo for a black Audi 7, signal 7, King X-Ray Zebra 9489. Vehicle was in a pursuit with one of their officers. Was last seen headed southbound in the 100 block of Washington Street. Unknown current location or direction of travel. The possible driver is going to be a Jeremy Lamb.
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1: Hey, Chief, I'm going to stay with the vehicle. I'm going to follow her. She advises Jay that it probably wouldn't be a bad idea to have some people on the Sally Port. He's not very cooperative.

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That's 108-681. 108-681.

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0: Can I get a CCH reference? Attempted burglary.
1: You're clear. There's no 57 shown on it.
0: Copy. Thank you, ma'am.

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1: Yeah, it's just like that old days of Joaquin Copper.

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0: The 44842. 44842, if you could have them get the East Bay door.
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Medic 2, 1-841 Pine Street, 841 Pine Street, 77-year-old female, possible stroke. She's conscious, but in and out of being responsive, timeout 740.

1957 Western Avenue, apartment 503, for an 82-year-old male with injuries from a fall, 10,051.

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0: 12-18, you're clear, 804.

0: 1960.
1: Yeah.
0: I think you're going to be closer to this. It's a 37 74 on the road. Clinton and Anderson Station are right in Malibu. Okay, I'm not showing you on GPS anywhere. What's your 30 now?
1: 3 locks, 23.
0: Okay. Yeah, I'll drop it on you. And you just popped in there, actually.
1: Great.
0: 1060.
1: Southbound truck parking. Ohio. Tom, 1162. Tom, 1162.

0: 19-6, how are you? 19-6. Ohio, Paul Williams, Zebra 0257. Paul Williams, Zebra 0257.
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0: 174 was there at homecoming over the weekend. 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
1: Got it.

0: see. I'm doing follow-ups on this theft. This guy's claiming he was injured on Saturday.
1: That's affirmative. He reported that he was back to 2 on Saturday.
0: Okay.

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2: 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Sure, 253, check him.
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2: Yeah, okay, cool. 1960, you want 30 as well?
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2: Sorry.
3: 524 Jackson, can you shoot me out at 7120?
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0: I've got a crash. 9666 Charleston Pike, car in a ditch, male occupant walking away from the vehicle.
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0: 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Maine. 606-387-SAN-TOM. 606-387-SAN-TOM, Maine.
1: All right.

0: 606-387 San Palm, Maine is not in file. Stand by.
1: Clear. Check that. Make it to Illinois.
0: Okay, on Illinois.

0: 1735.
1: I'm 3 here. RP, Paul is from Frank, 1869. Paul is from Frank, 1869.
0: Go ahead.
1: Come in off county water truck. The driver has no cell service, no way to get a hold of them, get them a 10. Doesn't appear to be any damage, just off the roadway. Advise on who they want to come out to tow it.
0: Is it going to be drivable, just a winch out?
1: Right, just a winch out.
0: Okay.

0: if any units have a lockout pit, they handle a lockout on 2179 Anderson Station Road, unit 111.
1: Revise.
0: And does any unit have a lockout kit?
2: 174 will handle it.
0: He's on a follow up at Union High School right now. It's just ending. We can cancel if the female got in.
3: Clear, 174, just go ahead and find it, Jimmy. I'll be in and out.
0: 174, you can cancel. She got inside the vehicle.

0: 1735.
1: Good. 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
2: Negative, it's just a pickup. The rollback will be able to pull it up out of there.
1: Okay.

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1: Yes.
0: 3729. Main Michigan, Frank Adam Lincoln, 0202. FAL 0202, Stedman.

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16165-0327, 16165-0327, or smoke in the air, unusual smell, timeout 945.

0: Okay. Are they like being disorderly with the caller, or they're just upset because they're loud?
1: Affirmative, they're being disorderly with the caller.
0: Okay.

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0: 35 East to 25, Wisconsin, Robert Edward Lincoln, Sam Henry, Mary Edward, Wisconsin. Robert Edward Lincoln, Sam Henry, Mary Edward.

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1: I'm okay.
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0: Charlie Jungle.
1: Eight 7, I'm okay.
0: Go ahead.

1100 Squadron Rescue, 1100 Squadron Rescue. You're needed in the area of 6280 Egypt Pike, 6280 Egypt Pike for a two-vehicle MVA car versus trash truck. Unknown injury, timeout, 1025.

0: 700 Squadron Rescue, 1100 Squadron Rescue. You're needed in the area of 6280 Egypt Pike, 6280 Egypt Pike for 2 vehicle MVA. Car versus trash truck. Timeout. 1026.
1: Okay. No.
2: OSP route for that code 4.
1: I'm on the line with Jim right now trying to get the answer.
3: Ross County, Medic 1117 will be en route and squad 1116 break.
0: Yeah.
3: Can you dispatch 15 will move for rescue?
0: Can you hear me, Ingram?

0: 1500 rescue, 1500 rescue. 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For two vehicle MBA, car versus trash truck, timeout, 1028.
1: Yes.
2: I just got a message from Lev that he said be there around 12:30. That's when everybody else is bringing their screen to that.
1: Copy that.
0: Here, clear, 1029.

0: we have white Silverado here at the connector. He's out of the roadway enough. He's got eight, about 5 to 10 minutes out right
1: now. Again.
0: I'll be 45 minutes. You can shut me out with that 31A.
1: Okay.

0: 19-6 Jack, 9-6. First one. Paul Edward Young, Tom Adam, Nora Nora. Paul Edward Young, Tom Adam, Nora Nora. Break the second.
1: We're good.
0: Ohio, King Robert Adam, 6377. King Robert Adam, 6377.
1: There we go.
0: So, RP1 is going to be a 26 Toyota 4-door. Peyton Robinson, NIF.
2: Put it all.
0: There is valid. RP2 is a 13 Dodge, Heather Crocker, 627. Another valid.

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1: Yes, ma'am. Fire's been extinguished. It's still smoldering a little bit. Fire was from last night. 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
0: You're clear. Thank you.

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1100 squad, 1100 squad, additional run, 499 Vernon Drive, 499 Vernon Drive, 4050 mile week, so that she's going to pass out 10 out 1047. Vernon, 499 Vernon Drive, 4050 mile filling week, like she's going to pass out 10 out 1047.

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0: Go ahead.
2: We're acknowledging that call to Vernon Drive. We're going to have a crew freed up from this crash on either site shortly.
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0: 6-8, County, you got a copy?
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2: 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Standby. Looks like maybe a false alarm smoke tester.

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1: 32 Mountainville. King Victor Lincoln 3041. 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
0: Yeah, go ahead.
1: 12 driveway down to gas. Maiden route 345.
0: Go.
2: Go ahead.
1: When you get a minute, can you make a 19 for me?
2: Go ahead.
1: It's 740-497-9303. 740-497-9303. Should be Charles Carson, Rick.
2: Yes.
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1: Center's request for Penn Wells for the Paul Edward Young, Tom Adams, 4NOR RP.

0: probably 54, 10 miles in route.
1: 14 under squad, 53 17, Charleston Pike, 6317, Charleston Pike, 97 female following with injury, is ill, time not 58.

0: 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They're not for the Dodge.
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2: North Main Street in Frankfort. 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
1: Okay, come on with Columbia in room 60, boys. 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

1100 squad, 1100 squad, additional squad run, additional squad run, 161.49.0.184, 161.49.0.184, in Navy with prolonged seizure, rear gate, timeout 1108. 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

0: We're going to be en route to Athena from the Aegis IH. I'll make a quick turnaround for RTI.
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1: Can you check with Beth, see what their ETA is? 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
0: Okay, that was V-Boy or V-Victor?
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0: Okay.

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0: 34 Ross, can you look and see if we have name and master names of Nathaniel Mackey? 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
2: 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Won't have a crew on that scene.

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1: Hey, sir. 718 is
2: a mountain. Appreciate it. Thank you.
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0: Steve can't find me here, medical. 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
2: I've seen US 35 westbound from the area of Oakland Road.
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1: Yes, we'll be around here shortly.
0: Thank you, I appreciate it.

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1: Go ahead.
0: 23 South Valtrack Parking. Yellow box truck, move is working.
1: Okay.
2: On it.
3: Thank you.

0: 6 Ross.
1: Good.
0: And route 15 is Mainless 1 from Main Street.
1: Good.
2: Hey, 7-2-1.
1: You're clear.
2: We're going to be around for Zion for 1200.
0: I have no idea what you just said, Ross.

0: Negative.
1: You're clear, thank you.
2: VA, you can go in service also. We're just on 3 and 4 2.
1: I guess they're just on 1230 degrees, sir.
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1: Here, thank you.

0: 154.
1: 23-7. King out of Nora. 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King out of Mary, 2887.
0: Okay.
2: Prince King,

0: 17 North Coast Street at the Olive Garden for a vehicle lockout. Black G.
1: I just want to have to wait, but I got to be out CC out here shortly to call 15 to the investigator.
0: Clear, clear. What's there for? Are you going to do this lockout of the Olive Garden? Here, clear. Thank you.

Station 1, respond to 312 East 2nd, 312 East 2nd, towards the mantle. Give me a fire alarm showing old second floor smoke. Unable to make contact with anyone at the premise. Timeout 1205.

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0: 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Go ahead.
1: 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I have one around.

0: 32 was on drive, 42 was on drive, 4 welfare checker named Joseph Yates, 39-year-old Matt Albright. He's currently on the phone with a nurse advised line through CareSource, having some suicidal ideation. They're just requesting he be checked on. They said he does not have a plan at this time, but does have some code 40A's, swords, and hammers.
1: Hello.
0: You're clear, 68. Are you able to code 10 him?
1: Where are you from?
0: You're clear, thank you.
1: Same, not for real.

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0: 712, you needed that. 2065 River Road, lot 25, 2065 River Road, lot 25, for an 86-year-old female, possible blood clot in the leg, timeout 1227.
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23 southbound truck parking, main trailer, 27841-3 Edward, 27841-3 Edward, Maine.

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0: Okay.
1: Yeah, you may have to find me on if you don't see me on there. It's still loading on my end.
0: I already got you.

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0: 3233 Jackson, signal 3.
1: Retrieve 83.
0: 23 South with 8. Ohio, Paul John Robert, 2001. Ohio, Paul John Robert, 2001.

0: 685 Circo.
1: Right. We've got integrated services and route down here. 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
1: 23 Southbound Truck Park, in Ohio Trailer, Tom Robert Frank, 2529. 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

0: grade services, bumping, taking over almost 3 5.
1: Yes, sir.

Quad 1, Quantum Menards, 1570 North Bridge, Menards 1570 North Bridge, elderly female fallen, she is still down, possible knee injury, timeout 1309.

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0: Seriously?

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0: 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Indiana, 3222992.
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96-1, 96-1. 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Elementary nurse's office. I'm out 1331. Squad 188 Huntsman Road, 188 Huntsman Road, 31-year-old female with chest pains, 10 miles 1334.

Medic 3, respond to 394 Schreiner Avenue, 394 Schreiner, a 75-year-old female that's coming and breathing. Timeout 1333.

0: He's with the main band. And it's the dispatch's main band is down for the maintenance of the radio, so they're going to be operating off of a portable. Hey, is that okay?
1: Six, eight, four, compass.
0: There you go.

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1100 squad, you're needed at 87 Mound Lane for a 4-year-old female, difficulty in breathing, time out 1345. Squad, 1100 squad, you're needed at 87 Mound Lane for a 4-year-old female, difficulty in breathing, time out 1345.

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0: So, Chief, stand by, sir.
1: No.
0: King Robert Union 2280. King Robert Union 2280.
1: Okay.

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1: Okay.
2: In reference to the subject, I'm going to want to pick up Angela Costello, right?
1: Okay.
2: She's got that warrant through Pickaway. Probation's out with her there. 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
1: You're good. Do you have probation call in?
2: Just call Pickaway and ask them if it's valid. 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
0: 23 North at 15. 9 Nori, Young Edward, 23. 9 Nori, Young Edward, 23. Michigan.
1: Okay.

Squad 1, respond to T-20 Brookside, T-20 Brookside, reference to a man down, needs lift assistance, unknown of any injuries, timeout 1433.

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0: 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Expiration is 2/27. Okay. Tomorrow is valid.
1: Okay.

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1: Scott.
0: What's the report number for this?
1: Three 8 2 6 4 2 3 8.
0: Okay.

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1: 14193 Pleasant Valley Road, 14193 Pleasant Valley Road. Right, near the high school, for code 2 private property. It's going to be a black Volkswagen and a Chevy Traverse.
0: Hey, where are you still busy?
2: Levi's.
0: Are you still busy at 25? You want me to handle that?
2: Nah, I think that's all. Handle it. I'm just going to do a non-criminal on it.
0: Oh, that's what it is.

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1: 158.
0: I'm 45, keep on.
1: Okay.

0: 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Chance Lane of Whistler Road.
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0: 1735 comes back to 2004 Ford four-door golden collar, expirations 3 of 27. Colorado Valley.
1: You're clear, 1534.

0: one units. I got a 31 is going to be at US 35. It's 14. One vehicle hit a guardrail at the bridge. Another vehicle there also, I'm for sure if it's involved, it's certainly with the dispatcher's on as well.
1: 6-4 FLVNO.
0: 6-4.

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1: It's going to be 23-3 locks. Stand by on the RP. It's going to be a great assault.
0: Sir.

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0: Right, if you could.
1: Okay, I'll get it.

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1: Yeah.
0: So Nissan Sentra versus a tractor trailer by 0.75 miles from Pleasant Valley exit. No injuries.
1: Okay.

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0: Found 2 to E44. I can't get a connection on Lance ET.
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D95 Crown Chapel Road, 895 Crown Chapel on the lockout of the Honda Accord in front parking lot.

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1: What?

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1: Anything pending?
0: Affirm, I have two unreleased juveniles on 327 in Laurelville.
1: Okay.

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0: 900 Squadron Rescue, you're needed in the area of 194 Roselle Creek Road, 194 Roselle Creek, for a pedestrian struck by a vehicle, males not breathing, turn off 1709. Squadron Rescue, you're needed in the area of 194 Roselle Creek Road, 194 Roselle Creek, for a male pedestrian struck by a vehicle, not breathing, come out 1709.
1: Start me to rescue at 1200 and then check for your medical, please.

1500 rescue, mutual aid with 900 at 194 Roosevelt Creek Road, 194 Roosevelt Creek Road, for a pedestrian struck by a vehicle, male, not breathing, come up 17.

0: 1200 Rescue, 1200 Rescue. 194 Roosevelt Creek Road, 194 Roosevelt Creek Road, for a pedestrian struck by a vehicle. I'm not breathing. Come out 71.
1: Ross County VHQ, General Officer, calling. Ross 900, Ross
0: 2. Both units are clear.

0: we're going to be in or out. 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Active lieutenant. We're going to take squad 73 real clear.
1: Ross 927.
2: 927, go ahead.
3: 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Okay. Seeing that was the vehicle struck.

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1: Copy that.

0: We've probably all been together with the traffic one or something.
1: That's why I still have a 14 and an ETA. I'm just needing them approximately as possible.
0: You're clear. I'll update one here in a minute. Good enough. Good 900 station, please.
1: Very clear.

0: 3040 Pleasant Valley Road, Columbia Railway, for a male who's been sitting on the bench for over an hour, possibly nodding off. I was only on call from OSC about it.
1: You're good.

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0: 35, the rest areas, Indiana Trailer, St. Paul, 626 William Paul Lincoln. 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
1: Okay.

0: Tammy, the Desert Garden Med Flight.
1: Right. 1200 penalty, walk off this route, please. Okay, we're all 1217 DLC.
0: You're clear, 1721.

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1: Excuse me.

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1: 1233 Rescue 1 there.
0: We're about 5 minutes out, so we'll pick up walking for you. Do you guys have any needs for equipment?
2: You coming down, Rosedale?
0: All right.
2: Okay. We'll get you on the scene. We'll kind of have to move some apparatus around, but we're going to get you through the walk on the south side on Rosedale.
0: Okay. No need for equipment, then?
2: Maybe, but just apparatus.
0: We'll
2: keep the roadway shut down for a amount of time.
0: I don't need a repeater, just put it in the incident.
2: Okay.
0: We're going to pull in. If it makes it easier, I can get through the other side.
2: Yeah, that will be a lot easier.
0: Ross, VHU2 is only on scene.
2: Rescue 1, when you arrive, just stay at the bottom of the hill and make sure that no cars come up. 927, Ross.
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2: Can you give me my code 16 time again, please?
3: 1720, 1720.

0: 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Bring me another incident.
1: 1785.
0: Moving on to 3 stop, King's River William 9648. King's River William 9648, right for studio.
1: Good.
0: Robert Robert 419214. Robert Robert 419214.
1: Okay.

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1: King Charles Paul 5685. King Charles Paul 5685.

0: see.
1: Here. Check with the SOC, they've called the corner again.
2: Okay.
1: It's all 33-year-olds. You made contact with the coroner's office, correct? That is, he is asking.
0: Negative.
1: They are requested. We haven't contacted them.

0: 75 corners off of spin advice. They're in route.
1: Okay, don't call them yet, but who's next available?
0: Standby.

0: questions.
1: Lot 44. 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Callers needed pictures of a door that was damaged during the break-in. He was advised to call back in when he got there.

0: Jackson.
1: 1785.
0: Yeah, thief on the scene. Shattered country fire. Truck 1217 on the scene. Great.
1: Good.
0: Ross County Fire and Rescue 2517 is on scene. And another VAF truck's out here.
1: Okay.

0: 5-16.
1: Thank you, Ryan. 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
0: I'm okay.

0: Employee said that he's in a hurry taking off on foot. We're in a 3-5 year. If you would please, will you search and attach Jeremiah Johnson? That's who it's going to be.
1: Very clear.

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1: Go ahead.
0: Those contractors are back at the ED office. They're looking for an overhead work permit.
1: We're still on standby at ED-12 right now, but I can head out there really quick and see what's going on with it.
0: You're good. I told him it could be a while.
1: Copy, okay.

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1: Done.
0: Can you see if you can get the county or the township to shut down Roselle, Liberty Hill, and send traffic left and right on Liberty Hill?
1: Here.

0: 83, just to advise you, Roselle at Liberty is going to be shut down for a fatal crash. They're diverting traffic down Liberty Hill.
1: Thanks.

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Have a 63-year-old female cancer patient, difficulty in breathing, your time out is 1755.

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0: You received any other calls?
1: Negative, and that was a pass by.
0: You're clear. I'll check the area. 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
1: County has about a 30-minute ETA. 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
0: Okay, thank you.

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0: Copy.

1100 squad, 1100 squad, 172 Creekview Drive, 172 Creekview, 47-year-old female, chest pain, difficulty in breathing, time out 1831. Squad, 1100 squad, 172 Creekview Drive, 172 Creekview, 47-year-old female, chest pain, difficulty in breathing, time out 1631.

0: Eyvallah.
1: One seven two one one High Street in Clarksburg. 14-year-old Isabella Nina left the home 1 foot about an hour and a half ago. She left because she got in trouble for not listening. Break.
2: Who's there?
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2: You're clear, we'll be in Ralph.

0: girls. Sorry, Crash Alert, that they were not there. Choose the final.
1: 1850. And 3580, steer out 207. 24-year-old male, just bloody and breathing, coughing. Fingers and legs are numb. How about 1850?
2: Yeah,
1: squad 1100, squad additional run to 3580, steer out 207. 3580, steer out 207. 24-year-old male, just bloody and breathing, fingers and legs are numb. How about 1859?
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1: Negative, we're out of the hospital at the moment. We're trying to do a quick turnaround.
0: Good. I'm approximately 1 minute from station 1. I'll be there in just a second.

0: 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Check on an elderly couple that lives in the 43. Neighbor states that they are being kept in the sunroom at all hours of the day. Don't they have anything, food or water? Unknown names of the elderly couple.
1: Very good.

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1: Yes.
0: We're clearing Adina. 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
1: Yes, sir.

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0: Signal O on Roselle. 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
1: Here. Ross County 1116 is on scene. It's 207. Here.

0: be patrolling the area of Frankford, Parkford, Pike. And that's where the parents I saw are headed towards.
1: You're correct.

0: girls.
1: We had negative contact on Frankfurt Clarksburg Pike. We're going to 35 the area of Clarksburg before returning back to the 43 speech and pads.
0: Okay.
1: We also know that she does not have a cell phone on her.

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0: Okay.